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1: 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'Cause I'm Curtis Blow, and I want you to know that these are the breaks.

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2: 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I'm telling you.
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0: 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Now you looking silly, that's why I'm just still at home.
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